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And that's a short fire flip. 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I take that as a compliment.

0: 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Besser am Abend.
1: Jesus was a 5'4 brown skin socialist. Nothing like the white man on that crucifix. The truth is there, you just won't notice it.

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And now two mysterious sisters named Greta and Malta Kano come by my house now and then with words of great enigma.

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The water I drink and the water at the bottom of the well.

0: Wam Jeffy, gut mach wa. 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
2: 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Just starting like that?
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1: And the raven never flitting, still is sitting on the pallet, buster palace just above my chamber door. And his eyes have all the seeming of a demon's that is dreaming, and the lamplight of him streaming throws a shadow on the floor. And my soul from out the

got attacked by a pack of dogs. But she said it's okay. I got some wilderness skills beneath my belt. She said she used to be a part of a scout team. They nearly meet a leader one time. They didn't have enough thread.

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the world, in the world, in the world, in the world, in the world, in the world, in the world, in the world, in the world, in the world, in the world, in the world, in the world, in the world, in the world, in the world, in the world, in the world, in the world, in the world, in the world, in the world, in the world, in the world, in the world, in the world, in the world, in the world, in the world, in the world, in the world, in the world, in the world, in the world, in the world, in the world, in the world, in the world, in the world, in the world, in the world, in the world, in the world, in the world, in the world, in the world, in the world, in the world, in the world, in the world, in the world, in the world, in the world, in the world, in the world, in the world, in the world, in the world, in the world, in the world, in the world, in the world, in the world, in the world, in the world, in the world, in the world, in the world, in the world, in the world, in the world, in the world, in the world, in the world, in the world, in the world, in the world, in the world, in the world, in the world, in the

The influence of our roots and what it represented go back to the center of a music renaissance. With the resemblance of melodies and harmony, beaming lost frequencies from history to a new destiny. Frequencies lost.

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There will be peace, love, and harmony on our planet and beyond. This is Future Transfer.

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Our inexhaustible drive for exploration takes us further and

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